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Together, we are New Brunswick. We are the True North, strong and free. We are all proud to be Canada.

0: millimeters. It'll be windy with inland temperatures up to 25, 19 along the coast. For this evening, partly cloudy skies. The overnight temperature will be around 8. Then we've got sunshine for tomorrow with a high of 19. And Saturday, we'll see sunny skies and a high of 21. 6:04, 15 in the rain. That is your K100 3-day weather forecast. Good morning.
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1: Yeah, that's right. We can still have a good day, even though it's raining, it's pouring, the old man's snoring. Here we are. It's Thursday, 10th of September, 50 days left till Halloween arrives, and the school buses will be out and about, so a reminder to be a little extra patient today as we're driving through those school zones. Let's keep everyone safe as we're still getting back into the morning routine. Grab the umbrella on the way out the door. Rain ending this morning, then we've got cloudy skies, but we can still see some showers, maybe even a thunder shower early this morning. Total rainfall for the morning around 10 to 20 millimeters. And it's going to be windy. Temps up to about 25 inland, 19 along the coast. It's a mild 15 in Uptown St. John right now. Here's our Thursday morning thought of the day. It comes to you from Guy Ritchie, and it says this. If you change the rules on what controls you, you will change the rules on what you can control. Ooh, a little profoundness here this morning. Listen, I've got some fun stories on the way for you today. We've all got, let's say, 10 or more people on our feet that we haven't spoken to since about 2012. Well, Burger King, of all companies and resolution providers, they came up with a way for you to thin out your friend herd. I'll give you the details a little bit later on the socials this morning. I want to know, what is, since we're all talking about school, what was in your school that you won't find in schools today? We'll talk about that on Facebook and Instagram, or talk and text line. The number is 658-5000, just in case you needed it. Birthdays and anniversaries coming up at 720. We've got our Hollywood Buzz, 640 to 840, and all kinds more happening in between. Katy Perry on the way for you next up right here at K100. But the big message of the day is... raining in 15 uptown right now, 6:13 Mornings with Dennis on K100.
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0: gotta get. And when you get up and you get ready to go, make sure you bring the umbrella, too, because you're going to need it. I post a little video just to our socials so you can see it. And just know that just for you, I got a little bit soaked in the rain, just to be silly. All right, well, here's some reasons for you to celebrate. Today is September 10th. Now, on a different tone, today is also World Suicide Prevention Day. It's a day to raise awareness, check in on people that that you know and that you care for, and remind someone that they are not alone. Serious note, but it's an important one. And keep in mind that 988 is a nationwide free confidential 3-digit number that'll connect you with somebody that can just listen if that's all that you need. But keep that in mind. Today's also TV dinner day. Tonight, skip the cooking, grab yourself a frozen delight, and enjoy dinner the way that television was intended. Sitting on the couch with a fork in one hand and a remote in the other. Yum, yum. It's also Swap Ideas Day. This is where the change begins. Share an idea with someone, bounce an idea off somebody, or at least get rid of that stupid dress code at work. Find a way to do that. Huh? It's also National School Picture Day. Immediately, as soon as I read that, I thought of my dear sister that I love so much. And when she was young, she took terrible pictures in school. I would love to see some of your school pictures that you absolutely love to hate. Text them to me, 658-5000. Okay, so I mentioned it's TV dinner day. Well, it's because it was on today's date back in 1953. Swanson introduced the very first TV dinner. And, they're still going strong. It's been a while since I've had one. I think I'm tempted to go and get one tonight just because. And it was on today's date in 1984. Jeopardy returns to TV with Alex Trebek behind the podium, and suddenly everybody realizes they know a lot more answers when they're yelling them at the TV and they're not the ones in the spotlight. Today's date, 1990, the Fresh Prince of Bel-Air premiered on TV and introduced us to a young Will Smith, and it's still got one of TV's best theme songs ever. Now this is a story all about, come on, you know the words, right? It was on today's date, 1993, The X-Files actually debuted on TV on Fox, and that brought us Mulder and Scully and an entire generation wondering where their aliens are actually running the government. Think about that now. And on today's date in 2011, this was a big, big tune for Maroon 5, and they happened to team up with another powerhouse singer as well, and they gave us this song. And finally, on today's date in 2022, King Charles is formally proclaimed as monarch over the UK and all its residing colonies following the passing of Queen Elizabeth II. There's some reasons for you to celebrate the day. Rain ending this morning. Then we've got cloudy skies. We could still see showers, maybe even a thunder shower early this morning. Could see about 10 to 20 millimeters. It's going to be windy. Temps up to about 25 inland, 19 along the coast. 15 in Uptown St. John right now. Coming up for you next up, I knew it. I knew it. I knew you. Taylor Swift coming up next on K100. Good morning. It's Mornings with Dennis, K100.
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And this town's lost its faith. Our colors will fade eventually. 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
1: Well, Nicole Kidman's in the buzz, and it looks like her romance with businessman Michael Rheinstein might already be cooling off, like before it really gets started. They were photographed together in Portofino, Italy back in July, and apparently those pictures put their private relationship very much in the spotlight. In fact, sources say Nicole really enjoyed his company, but the attention freaked him out badly. So the two reportedly backed away from the whole thing. So nothing says romance like a Ferrari ride followed by a media meltdown. Meanwhile, more royal drama. 3 days in a row now. Prince William and Kate Middleton reportedly aren't ready to welcome Harry and Meghan back with open arms. Sources say the couple feel that the Sussexes are returning to the UK because, well, things haven't gone as planned in the US, and that Harry's visa situation and the cost of their lifestyle are adding to the pressure. Basically, family reunion? No. Not exactly. And Heather Locklear, she's reportedly keeping her distance from Denise Richards. These two ladies, they fell out of friendship years ago after Denise became involved with Richie Sambora, who was married to Heather Locklear at the time. Richie Sambora, the former guitar player for Bon Jovi. Now, now that Heather Locklear is with Lorenzo Lamas, sources say she's not interested in reopening that chapter. It's good to know that some friendships have expiry dates, but apparently this one came with a lot of fine print as well. There's your first Hollywood Buzz. Next one's coming up at 8:40 right here on K100. And in less than 10, we've all got a bunch of people on our social feeds that we haven't spoken to in probably many years, maybe since 2012. Well, Burger King has come to the rescue. They've got a way for you to thin out the herd, and they're going to reward you to do so. I'll give you those details on the way next. That's coming up after the weekend. And Louis Fonsi, Daddy Yankee, Justin Bieber, Despacito is on the way for K100. 6:40, 15 uptown, and it's raining.
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0: That's the weekend, Dancing in the Flames on K100, St. John's Perfect Music Mix. Good morning. It is Thursday. I'm going to be down at Leon's today from 2 until 6 for their customer appreciation event. So come on out. It's going to be a good time, I guarantee. All right. So Dancing in the Flames brings me to my next point that I'm going to bring up here for you. Think about how many friends you have on social media for just a moment, right? Okay. Lots, right? Okay. How many of them do you actually speak to or interact with on a regular basis? Right. Okay, that's exactly my point. Okay, so in a world where you have exactly 800 friends that you no longer interact with on a regular basis, but only 3 would actually help you move a couch, one fast food giant's actually asking you the ultimate question. What is true friendship worth? Turns out the answer is a flame broiled burger.
1: Give me 700 Krusty Burgers!
2: You want fries with that?
3: You did it, Dad. You saved us. I'm proud you're my father.
4: Go away. Eating.
0: Yeah, so everyone loves a flame broiled burger for sure, including Homer Simpson. So now, that's right. Burger King in the UK has actually launched a brand new Facebook app called Whopper Sacrifice. This is a real thing. So the premise behind this, though, is super cold-blooded. You install the app to your browser and let it do what it's going to do. You then dump 10 of your Facebook friends, and boom, you get a coupon for a free Whopper. Okay, no, here's the thing, though. It's not anonymous. It does not happen in secret. Yeah, right. So what's going on is the app actually posts a message directly on your new ex-friend's wall, letting them know you have been sacrificed for a Whopper. That's cold. Imagine logging on and realizing you just got traded for some lettuce, extra pickles, sesame seed bun, and a big old flame broiled beef patty. I mean, let's be honest. We've all got 10 people on our feed we haven't spoken to since 2012. So if you're telling me I can trade that guy from high school for, for some crispy bacon and a yummy burger, sign me up. Would you do it as well? Something tells me if I'm on your friends list, I'm going to be the one that's instantly sacrificed for a Whopper.
5: 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Let's talk about the number 10.
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For this evening, partly cloudy skies. The overnight temperature will be around 8. Then we've got sunshine for tomorrow with a high of 19. And Saturday, we'll see sunny skies and a high of 21. 7:04, a little bit of rain in the uptown, 16 degrees. There is your K100 3-day weather forecast. Bruno Mars on the way after Chapel Roan. You ready to go? How about hot to go? K100. 5.

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1: I've got a special guest coming into the station tomorrow morning around 8:20. I'm going to be talking with Leanne about the Jamie Davis Memorial Golf Tournament getting underway on Saturday, and it's her dad, so we're going to be talking about that as well, and so those details coming up in just a couple of moments' time after Bruno Mars. We'll also have our late bus report as well. First one of the year.

0: Latest track from his album, The Romantic. Bruno Mars, Risk It All on K100 St. John's Perfect Music Mix. 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
0: And it's brought to you by Once Upon a Child, Westmoreland Road. Starting off St. John Education Center, we've got a couple of buses to make mention of. Bus number 465 running 1/2 hour behind. And then we've got bus number 816 out in Hampton Education Center. And that one's running 1 hour behind. It says, due to down power lines, no bus or driver access. So keep that in mind. That's Anglophone. Moving over to Francophone South, we've got in our area looking pretty good. So just the two buses right now. Bus 465, St. John Education Center, 1/2 hour late. And then Hampton Education Center, bus 816, 1 hour behind this morning.
2: Hey, hey, hey. This late bus report brought to you by Once Upon a Child.
0: Oh, I hope you join me tomorrow morning around 8:20 because I've got a special guest coming into the station. I've got Leanne Scarry coming in, and her dad was Jamie Davis. And Jamie passed away a number of years ago, but he was an avid golfer, and he spent some time at Bobby's Hospice. And so we've got the Jamie Davis Memorial Golf Tournament that's coming up on Saturday out at the Hampton Golf Club. It's brought to you by the Snell Group, and it's in support of Bobby's Hospice. So you know it's going to be a good time, right? I'm just looking at the schedule of events here. It's going to get underway starting 11 o'clock in the morning, going till about 2. Golfer registration starting at noontime. It's going to be all kinds of fun. Shotgun started at 1:30. They're going to have dinner at 6:30. Silent auction, and that's going to close around 8 o'clock. And they've got all kinds of fun that's listed in here. Some of the prizes as well. There's a putting competition. They've got a matching mulligan sponsor. Marshmallow Drive. That sounds like so much fun. There's a $5,000 hole in one, and these are all sponsored by different companies that are coming together to help out with this great event in memory of a great fellow from the community. So join me tomorrow, 8:20. I'm going to have Leanne Scarry right here in the studio. We're going to be talking about the Jamie Davis Memorial Golf Tournament getting underway on Saturday, bright and early at 11. I've got all the details at our website. Go to k100.ca, and I hope you'll join us. Again, it's for a great cause in supporting Bobby's Hospice over in West St. John. Coming up for you in a moment's time, we get your birthdays and anniversaries, so make sure you get yours in. 658-5000, that's the number that you need. On Celebration Line, and I've got the Beaches and Harry Styles on the way for you next. It is rainy. I post a little reel so you can see the rain accumulating on my sunglasses. Got a little bit damp. I'm all dried off now, but it's all good. But you will need the umbrella when you leave the door this morning. Good morning. It's 7:14.
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1: That was the latest track from The Beaches. It's called Edge of Heaven on K100, St. John's Perfect Music Mix. If you're celebrating birthday today, man, you're in pretty darn good company as always. So here's who's celebrating blowing out the candles for today. Misty Copeland, turning 44 today. Now, she's a ballerina that made history as the first African-American female principal dancer with the American Ballet Theatre. It's wonderful. Ryan Philippe turns 52. You might remember him from as being the 90s heartthrob from Cruel Intentions and proof that some people age way better than the rest of us. I'm looking at myself in a mirror. Guy Ritchie, director behind shows like Snatch and Sherlock Holmes. He also married Madonna, and he also divorced Madonna. So apparently he survived some pretty intense plot twists in life. Guy Ritchie turns 58 today. Colin Firth, amazing actor, Oscar award-winning British heartthrob from The King's Speech, Pride and Prejudice, as well as Kingsman. If there's an epic show, he's going to be in it. Colin Firth turned 66 today. And blowing out the most candles today, we've got Chris Columbus, not the explorer, but the movie producer and director. He turned 68. He's one of the guys that brought us Home Alone and the first two Harry Potter movies, and basically responsible for a lot of childhood movie marathons. For sure. He turns 68 today. Let's see here. Birthdays today. We've got Ed Hoyt is celebrating a birthday and blowing out the candles today, as well as a lady that used to cut my hair when I was a little guy. Barb Seeley is also blowing out the candles today. And if you're celebrating a birthday, you're in fine company with these fine folks. And we want to say... Happy

0: Well, it was bound to happen with the rain out there. Is sometimes it causes a little bit of snafu, if you will. I got a call in from Michael McDonald.
1: Hi, Dennis. Just letting you know, there's an accident in front of the Route 1 Irving heading westbound into the city. It is slowing up traffic. Have a great day. Stay safe. Stay dry.
0: There you go. Route 1 heading into the city on the highway in front of the Dolan Road, Irving. There's an accident causing a bit of a hang up. So keep in mind as you're making your commute and hope that they're able to get things all cleared up as well. Rain ending this morning, but then we've got cloudy skies. As could still see showers, maybe a thunder shower there a little bit later this morning. Total rainfall around 10 to 20 millimeters. It's going to be windy with temperatures up to about 25 and 19 along the coast. Of course, it's cooler. In the uptown right now, 16 in the rain. It's 7:23. Good morning.
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4: Good morning. A new five-story hotel on Loch Lomond Road has been given the go-ahead by Common Council, as well as a 267-unit housing development at Lansdowne Plaza. Now, the housing project will see three buildings constructed on parking lots on Harrington and Sears Streets behind 145 Lansdowne. The developer must still meet certain conditions related to infrastructure and stormwater management, according to the Telegraph Journal. Councillors also agreed to rezoning a lot in the 600 block of Loch Lomond Road to allow Hyatt Hotels to put up a five-story hotel. St. John Energy is continuing to replace old meters with smart meters and hopes to have them installed in all homes and businesses by the middle of next year. Vice President Shelley Wood tells Brunswick News they've been installing smart meters for the past two decades, but the technology's advanced and that's proven to be beneficial for the utility and its customers. They've moved to just one supplier, one system, but 11,000 have been installed so far and they hope to have all 38,000 installed by mid-2027. She says one of the biggest advantages of this new technology is that they're able to determine where outages are occurring, which might help them kind of find the problem faster and dispatch crews quicker. A new addiction treatment facility on the Kingston Peninsula to find the problem faster and dispatch crews quicker. A new addiction treatment facility on the Kingston Peninsula is delaying its opening. Justice Minister Rob McKee says initially the center operated by the Edgewood Health Network was to open by late summer, but he tells Brunswick News they've now pushed that back to the end of October. McKee says work on renovating the cottages on site's ongoing and they've now hired an operations manager, so things are on track, but with a slight delay of about a month. Indigenous MPs are condemning a clothing campaign that promotes residential school denialism. Conservative MP Billy Moran says he finds the shirts racist and disgusting, adding that they profit from the pain and suffering of survivors. The shirts feature phrases such as "still no proof" and are being sold ahead of Truth and Reconciliation Day. The Truth and Reconciliation Commission found 4,000 children never came home from residential schools. A new report ranks online harms as the biggest threat facing Canadian children. Children First Canada says kids now face risks from social media, gaming, messaging apps, artificial intelligence. The report says Canadian adolescents average at least 7 hours of screen time a day, four times the national guidelines. Cybersecurity expert David Shipley supports New Brunswick's cell phone ban in schools and calls for more AI education. Charity also warns online harms are linked to mental health problems, bullying, and violence. In sports in the majors, the Blue Jays still one game behind the Guardians for the last wildcard spot despite a 2-0 loss to the Athletics. Cleveland lost 9-5 to the Orioles. Angels down the Red Sox 6-4, Yankees 6-1 over Colorado. And the regular season got underway with the Seahawks beating the Patriots 13-10 in a rematch of the Super Bowl. Now you're up to date. I'm Daryl Good.
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6: Rain ending this morning, then we've got cloudy skies, but we could still see showers, possibly a thundershower early this morning. Total rainfall for the morning around 10 to 20 millimeters. It'll be windy with inland temperatures up to 25 and 19 along the coast. For this evening, partly cloudy skies. The overnight temperature will be around 8. Then we've got sunshine for tomorrow with a high of 19. And Saturday we'll see sunny skies and a high of 21.
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1: We got your Vogue Optical web poll question coming up in just a couple of moments' time right here on K100. Reminder again, we've got a couple of late buses. A bus number 465, St. John Education Center, 30 minutes late. And Hampton Education Center, bus 816, running 1 hour behind right now.

0: Big one for Teddy Swims on K100, Mr. Know-It-All. It's raining. You know, just look out the window. I've mentioned this before. Some friends in Newfoundland have what they call the Newfoundland weather rock. If it's white, it's snowing. If it's if it's wet, it's raining. If it's gone, it's really windy. So I got to get myself a Newfoundland weather rock, and I think it'll give me some really, really accurate views of the weather. Reminder again, there was an accident on Route 1 heading into the city near the Dolan Road, Irving. Thanks to Michael McDonald for giving that that update as well. Hopefully it's all cleared up, but just keep in mind if you're making your way, and drop me a line, send me a text, let me know if is the accident still holding up traffic. Hopefully it's moving along nicely. And some standing water out there on the roads this morning, so keep that in mind. Just watch your speed and get to where you need to go nice and safe. Don't want to have to report you in the accidents, okay? Now, yesterday in our Vogue Optical web poll question, we were asking, since we're back into school mode here again, we wanted to know your thoughts on whether or not school should start a little bit later in the morning. Now, there's actually some medical science behind this question, and some pretty major medical and sleep organizations say that because teenagers, once they hit puberty, teenagers experience an actual shift in their circadian rhythms, making it difficult for them to fall asleep before 11 o'clock. I think I'm still in that process right now, but later times for a school start would actually align with their natural sleep schedule. So that's where the question came from. We wanted to take it to you and see your thoughts on it. Of course, great discussion on some folks in favor of it. Like Leah, she says, yes, there should definitely be a later start for high school students. A teen's internal clock shifts. They still need quality sleep, and having a later start would actually help that. Great information. Can't argue with science. Now, Stephanie, on the other hand, says, no, it's an important skill for kids to learn, to get used to schedules, to wake up in the morning and go to bed at nighttime and not be up all night and sleep all day. Also valid information. So here's how the actual results poll came out. For those that said that kids should have a later start, that was about 37%. 36.9 is the actual number. But those that said no, suck it up, get used to the schedule, get up and get going, it's a grown-up thing to do, and they said no, that was 63% of the votes. Appreciate it. Great conversation. Keep that going. So let's talk about this today. Let's talk about sleep. We all need it, since we were talking about sleep patterns and with teenagers and maybe a later start to school. Today, kind of related to sleep, we want to know if you suffer from insomnia. There's some information from the Mayo Clinic says that insomnia is more than just a bad night's sleep. It can actually make it hard to fall asleep, stay asleep, or get back to sleep after you wake up. And it can also affect your health, your work performance, and your quality of life. Now, there's also a new study that says that about 852 million adults worldwide suffer from insomnia. And there's about 1 in 6 people on Earth that have that issue. If you break that down, 852 million adults, that's 1 in 6 people. So nearly, it's a lot of people that can't sleep. So conversation regarding that, some pretty good, Marianne says she has insomnia. Christy says she has it, but she takes medication for it. Rochelle says, I used to have severe insomnia until I did cognitive behavioral sleep therapy earlier this year, and it changed my life. That's amazing. I'm glad that's working for you. So Julie says yes. Kurt says nope. Logan says no. These are gents that are able to fall asleep with a drop of a hat, I'm sure. But let me know. Head to our website. The address is k100.ca, and we would love to get your thoughts on insomnia. 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Okay, so there's lots going on this Saturday. We've got an interview. Leanne Scarry coming in to talk to us about the Jamie Davis Memorial Golf Tournament kicking off on Saturday in Hampton. But also, some dear friends of mine are getting together for the annual Casey Walk for Autism. I've got details on that coming up for you in less than 10 right here on K100. Pink on the way. Raise your glass.
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0: You know, over the years, I've gotten to meet so many great people, whether it's just being playing in bands around town or being involved in community events or DJing events. But there's one person that I can think of that I've known since I was a kid. And this lady has made a big, big difference in many lives around the St. John area, as well as Fredericton, Moncton, all across New Brunswick. And I'm talking about Debbie McDonald. Now, Debbie is part of an organization called the Community Autism Center Incorporated, otherwise known as CACI, C-A-C-I. You can find them on social media real easy. Now, this is an organization dear to my heart because, well, Debbie's son, Jonathan, has autism, but he's got some other complications behind that. But at the time when Jonathan was just a young fellow and he needed some extra help, Debbie found that there wasn't exactly enough resources that were needed for her to be able to help him get the nurturing that he needed. So she found the resources, and she put together CACI with the help of some really smart, really active friends, and they've been a force for 28 years in our area now. So on Saturday, the Community Autism Center has their annual walk for autism, and it's going to be at the Kuswemsis Arts and Culture Park out in the valley, and it's going to get underway just around noontime. I'm going to have all the details, their poster, everything posted on our website, so you can go check it out. But come on out. This is a great time. In years past, I was able to be there for their walks and play music and for all these superheroes to come out. A lot of times they'd be dressed in costumes. And moms and dads, grandmas and grandpas, and aunties and uncles, they'd all come out and support these incredible people that just have so much extra to give. And so come on out. They're going to have a barbecue. There's going to be bubbles. There's going to be fun. This is all raising funds for the autism community, which is their office location is Ludlow Street over Lower West St. John. So come on out Saturday, 10 till 12. It's a nice early start so you can get the day underway. And guaranteed lots of fun as the Community Autism Center is celebrating 28 years in our area. And I'll give you links so that you can read up on them and find out. And if you need the resources that they provide, then absolutely make contact and check with Debbie and her team. They're fantastic people, I guarantee you. Even if you just want to contact them for coffee, they're great people. Go check them out. So it's the Walk for Autism this Saturday out in Kuswemsis, the Arts and Culture Park, getting underway, 10 o'clock. It's raining, it's pouring, the old man's snoring, and how appropriate since we're talking about insomnia with our Vogue Optical Whipple question. Rain ending this morning, then we'll have cloudy skies. We could still see showers, possibly, maybe even a thunder boomer a little bit later this morning. Could see about 10 to 20 millimeters, windy, and temperatures up to about 25. If you're inland, if you're closer to the bay, it's 19. In the uptown right now, it is raining still, and temperature is sitting at 16 degrees. Reminder, there was an accident on a Highway 1 heading west into the city, so keep that in mind. Hopefully it's all cleared up by now, but that was causing a hang up for traffic a little earlier in front of Dolan Road on Highway 1 heading into the city. 7:54, mornings with Dennis on K100.
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1: We're in back to school mode, and on our social pages in just a moment's time, we're going to be talking about things that you remember seeing in your school that perhaps you don't see in schools these days. 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
1: And it's brought to you by Once Upon a Child, Westmoreland Road, St. John Education Center. We've got a new bus added in for the Late Bus Report this morning. Bus number 386, 1/2 hour late. And then we've got bus number 465, St. John Education Center, 1 hour late. And then finally moving out to Hampton Education Center, bus number 816 is 1 hour behind this morning due to down power lines and no bus or driver access. So there's three late buses, and we've got it updated on our Facebook post as well. There's your Late Bus Report.
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1: Okay, so since we're in school mode, I want to find out some things that perhaps you remember seeing in your school that you wouldn't find in schools today. Now, it's been a while since I've actually been in schools, but I know that things change, and certain things, because of technology, they get phased out. When I was a kid at St. John High School, and even at Princess Elizabeth School when I was there for junior high and elementary school, there were still kids that went out and, you know, had a little puff-puff on the break, and, you know, it's no judgment. It just happened. And so some of the schools actually had a smoking section. When I was at St. John High School, that was the front steps. And then out behind on Canterbury Street as well, closest to the road, there was a little area where all the students and usually the stage crew and all the musicians would go out and they'd hang out while friends that smoked would smoke. Something else that you probably won't see in school today that I remember, and I have personal experience for this, like I've said before, I was a good kid. I was not a good student, but the strap. Do you remember that from high school and your junior high school and elementary school? Yes, I remember it. I'm proud to say, or maybe I shouldn't be proud to say, that I was on the receiving end of it. But either way, that's now you're learning a little bit too much about Dennis. There you go. But guarantee you won't see the strap in schools these days. So tell me, what are some things that you had in your school you won't find in school today? Ashley says the half-raw chocolate chip cookies that were the size of her face. Suddenly, I want chocolate chip cookies. Shauna Lee says brown paper covers on her textbooks that we had to apply ourselves at the start of the school year. That's right. Yeah, the book covers. And I remember actually one of our sister stations here, CFBC Radio. I do the afternoon show, which is a country show. I remember getting the book covers from CFBC Radio and putting them over my textbooks when I was a kid. Huh? How about that? Michael McDonald says, aside from the map of the world that was pulled down at the front of the chalkboard, Naomi says, a real cafeteria. WJ says, a good old leather strap. And it worked. We respected our teachers, and that was that. Our whole class once got the strap for talking while the teacher was outside of the room. Oh, no. Susan Ward says campfire notebooks for spelling. I remember those for sure. Let's see. Tiffany says a TV on a stand that was wheeled in from class to class. Yeah, and that's usually whenever you had a substitute teacher. One of my favorite teachers for substituting was Al Heward, and he used to do great impersonations, so we'd love to get him wound up and doing impersonations. Al Heward, wherever you are, good memories of you, sir. Thank you very much. Lori says home and the home ec room and a shop class. I loved shop class. Mr. Henderson, Mr. Chata, yeah, great memories right there. Kurt says a tether ball or dodgeball, sock hops, fluoride day. Do you remember that? I do. Ah, it tastes awful. And then pink tablets showing kids who didn't brush their teeth as well. Christy says big block-looking computers. Yeah, they were huge for sure. Let me know. As you're hearing this list and we're back in school mode, what's something that you had in your school that you won't find in schools today? Let me know. Facebook and Instagram, talk and text line as well. The number is 658-5000.
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0: That's the Jenny remix of Dracula from Tame Impala, K100 St. John's Perfect Music Mix. Good morning. Oh, we're having some fun. I got a few text messages and phone calls in from folks that that are responding to things that you had in school that you won't find in schools today. Jeff says, you don't see nuns for teachers anymore. And I think that's actually been phased out, but I've got actually really good memories of Sister Marianne Maxwell, when I went to Crescent Valley St. Pius School, which is where they're building the new school now over the North End. Salute to everyone working on that team. She was actually a very good lady, and she truly loved what she did, but she was very strict. She was very strict. And yes, she was actually carrying around a strap back in the day, too. But it was a different world. But I've got actually good memories of some Catholic nuns that were at the schools there for sure. Let me know. What's something you don't see at schools anymore that you saw in yours? I have great memories of the shop class and industrial arts at Princess Elizabeth with Mr. Henderson and Mr. Chatta. So join the conversation. Let's go back down memory lane, shall we? I've got a special guest coming into the station tomorrow as well. Not only do I have Leanne Scarry coming in tomorrow to talk about the Jamie Davis Memorial Golf Tournament, but I've also got Ian and Brian coming in. They're members of the Royal Canadian Legion Branch number 58. And the Branch 58 Legion is our community pledge for this month. And so they're coming into the station tomorrow around 8:50, and we're going to be talking about the things that maybe you didn't know about the Legion, and find out some of the cool things that they're all about, and things that they do, and how we can actually help support the Legion, because they've been around for a long, long time and helping with a lot of events that go on in our community. So whether it's celebrations or fundraisers, the Legion is always there. And supporting veterans in our area. So look for that. An interview with Ian and Brian tomorrow, 8:50 right here on K100. Gray and damp and drizzly in the uptown right now. Looks like the rain has ended, but mostly cloudy skies right now. Could still see a shower, maybe even a thunder shower early this morning. About 10 to 20 millimeters of rainfall accumulated so far. Windy, inland temperatures up to about 25, 19 along the coast. Temperature in the uptown of St. John right now is 16, 823.
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3: Good morning. A new five-story hotel on Loch Lomond Road has been given the go-ahead by Common Council, as well as a 267-unit housing development at Lansdowne Plaza. Now, the housing project will see three buildings constructed on parking lots on Harrington and Sears Streets behind 145 Lansdowne. The developer must still meet certain conditions related to infrastructure and stormwater management, according to the Telegraph Journal. Councillors also agreed to rezoning a lot in the 600 block of Loch Lomond Road to allow Hyatt Hotels to put up a five-story hotel. St. John Energy is continuing to replace old meters with smart meters and hopes to have them installed in all homes and businesses by the middle of next year. Vice President Shelley Wood tells Brunswick News they've been installing smart meters for the past two decades, but the technology's advanced and that's proven to be beneficial for the utility and its customers. They've moved to just one supplier, one system, but 11,000 have been installed so far and they hope to have all 38,000 installed by mid-2027. She says one of the biggest advantages of this new technology is that they're able to determine where outages are occurring, which might help them kind of find the problem faster and dispatch crews quicker. A new addiction treatment facility on the Kingston Peninsula is delaying its opening. Justice Minister Rob McKee says initially the center operated by the Edgewood Health Network was to open by late summer, but he tells Brunswick News they've now pushed that back to the end of October. McKee says work on renovating the cottages on site is ongoing and they've now hired an operations manager, so things are on track, but with a slight delay of about a month. Indigenous MPs are condemning a clothing campaign that promotes residential school denialism. Conservative MP Billy Moran says he finds the shirts racist and disgusting, adding that they profit from the pain and suffering of survivors. The shirts feature phrases such as "still no proof" and are being sold ahead of Truth and Reconciliation Day. The Truth and Reconciliation Commission found 4,000 children never came home from residential schools. A new report ranks online harms as the biggest threat facing Canadian children. Children First Canada says kids now face risks from social media, gaming, messaging apps, artificial intelligence. The report says Canadian adolescents average at least 7 hours of screen time a day, four times the national guidelines. Cybersecurity expert David Shipley supports New Brunswick's cell phone ban in schools and calls for more AI education. Charity also warns online harms are linked to mental health problems, bullying, and violence. In sports in the majors, the Blue Jays still one game behind the Guardians for the last wildcard spot despite a 2-0 loss to the Athletics. Cleveland lost 9-5 to the Orioles. Angels down the Red Sox 6-4, Yankees 6-1 over Colorado. And the regular season got underway with the Seahawks beating the Patriots 13-10 in a rematch of the Super Bowl. Now you're up to date. I'm Daryl Good.
4: Rain ending this morning, then we've got cloudy skies, but we could still see showers, possibly a thundershower early this morning. Total rainfall for the morning around 10 to 20 millimeters. It'll be windy with inland temperatures up to 25, 19 along the coast. For this evening, partly cloudy skies. The overnight temperature will be around 8. Then we've got sunshine for tomorrow with a high of 19. And Saturday, we'll see sunny skies and a high of 21. Got your Vogue Optical web poll as well as your Hollywood buzz coming up after Sean Desmond, Jamie Fine. And right now it's earrings. Malcolm Todd, K100, 15 uptown right now.
2: 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We're bringing you more of St. John's perfect music mix now. K100.

0: Those two are really good friends, and it shows anytime they put a video together or they go out on tour. It's just they're cracking up all the time, and you can feel the chemistry right there. That's Sean Desmond, Jamie Fine, Body on K100. Good morning. Today in our Vogue Optical web poll question, we're talking about sleep, or maybe the lack thereof. Talking about insomnia and asking whether or not you actually suffer from it. There's some new information that came out from the Mayo Clinic. And, of course, they're just restating insomnia is more than just having a bad night's sleep. It can make it hard to fall asleep, stay asleep, or get back to sleep after you wake up, which, of course, it affects your rest. And this can also affect your health, your work performance, and your quality of life if you're not well rested. Add to that as well, I'm going to be out at Leon's in just a little while at 2 o'clock until 6. And your mattress actually is a really good companion to your sleep and helping you to get a good restful sleep. So we'll talk about that a little bit later on as well. But there's a new study that says 852 million adults worldwide, which is about 1 in 6 people on Earth, have severe insomnia. So we thought we'd take it to our socials and ask you. Julie says, I think I sleep enough for the people who have insomnia. So I said, Julie, thank you for your service. Melissa says she does not have insomnia. Julie says she does. Christy says she does have it, but she's got some medication for it that helps out as well. Lindsay says she does have it. And C.A. Laurent also. And I'd love to hear from you as well. Rochelle also says that she used to have it, but she tried cognitive behavioral sleep therapy earlier in the year, and she said that really worked for her as well. Join the conversation. Let us know. Head to our website. The address is k100.ca, and our web poll each day is brought to you by
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0: Well, yesterday I was talking about Aunt Becky from Full House. Lori Loughlin, she's filed for divorce from Massimo Giannulli for a fresh start. Not because she's dating anyone new. Lori Loughlin and Massimo, they've been living separately for more than a year after growing apart together for 30 years. She said they signed a prenup agreement and they're going to address spousal support a little bit later on. But Lori recently rejoined Instagram and she's keeping busy with filming movies. And the couple got married back in 1997 and they have two daughters named Olivia and Bella Giannulli. And so there you go. It looks like Aunt Becky is back in the dating game for sure. And there is your Hollywood buzz.
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0: That's Lolo on K100, St. John's Perfect Music Mix. If you got any updates that are going on, any community events that you want to share, by all means, send them in to us. 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Click on that. It'll open up a form. You can choose where you can send to. There's a drop down. You can go general inquiries, K100 mornings at Dunwich. You can send it to me there. You can send it to the news department. Anything that you've got, birthdays or anniversaries, use that form. It's quick and easy. Gets to us. Just as it should be, and then if you've got a community event, birthday announcement, news item, it's going to get to where it needs to go so we can share it out. And I would love to hear from you this morning as well. 658-5000, that is our K100 Greenleaf Shoe Talking text line. And so much to share. Hoping all is going well for our students as they return to classes. And next week is going to be the first full 5-day week back to class. So wishing everyone a good year, safe travels, and lots of fun. Make lots of friends, make lots of memories, and pack some school lunches that you're going to be proud of. And today is National School Photo Day, School Picture Day. So if you've got any pictures of some photos that you regret, I would love to see them. Like my sister is teasing. I've got some bad ones too, but hers were great, like epic, like glasses completely crooked, bad smile. My mom used to say, I love her, but I don't love that picture. Those are the pictures I want to see. So take a picture of them and send it to me, 658-5000. Actually, I should really put up a post and then go dig out some of my own really bad photos and share those with you too. And so that way, yeah, I'm joining in the fun. You can make fun of me as well. Rain looks like it's ended this morning, but we could still see showers a little bit later on, 60% chance of that. We might even see a thunder shower as well. It's going to be windy today. Inland temperatures up to 25-19 along the coast. Then tonight, partly cloudy skies. Overnight temperatures getting down to around 8. We're going to see sunshine for tomorrow, high of 19, and Saturday, sunny skies and a high of 21. In the uptown of St. John right now, temperature kind of gray, kind of blah, blah, blah. Still a little feeling damp. It's 15. That's your K100 3-day weather forecast. On the way to 9 we go. Dua Lipa and Peaches from Justin Bieber coming up for you next.
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0: That's Usher on K100 St. John's Perfect Music Mix. Good morning. It is Thursday. Yeah, that's right. It's for Thursday. I'm going to be down at Leon's today and tomorrow starting at 2 o'clock, going till about 6. Come on down. It's going to be a lot of fun. I can't wait to see what Jason Potter and the crew have in store for me to share with you today. So come on out. It's going to be great. Now, more of a somber note. Tomorrow, of course, is the 11th of September, and tomorrow marks 25 years since the terrorist attacks in New York City that happened, not just in New York, but also in Pennsylvania. So on that morning, there were 19 hijackers who took control of commercial airplanes. Two of the planes were flown into the World Trade Center towers, and one struck the Pentagon, and another one crashed in Pennsylvania after the passengers fought back. So nearly 3,000 people lost their lives in the attack, and of course, it's just a terrible tragedy. And tomorrow, we've got a little bit of special programming, just a little bit tomorrow. It's going to happen at 9:40, and then also at, I believe, 11:40 tomorrow, just at 9:45 and 4:45 p.m. Just a couple of commemorative items just to show that I worked for Xerox for many, many years. And so there were some coworkers from my organization at that time that lost their lives during that. And I've got family and friends in the States. I say it all the time, but it's true. I truly love lots of folks from the States. And so tomorrow we've got a small bit of programming just to honor those lives that were lost and pay tribute to them. So I hope that when it's playing tomorrow that you just pause for a moment, reflect, and be thankful for those that were able to come home, and remember those that did not. And of course there were lots of Canadians that were involved in that terrible tragedy as well, because our countries are so intertwined, businesses and corporations, people visiting and what have you. So as the World Trade Towers went down, we're going to remember it tomorrow at 9:45 and 4:45. So join us in that celebration, and just have a little moment of silence and honor their memory. Coming up for you in just a couple of moments' time, Miley, not Miley Cyrus, Miley. She's actually officially now legally known as Miley. We've got her brand new track that's coming up for you in just a couple of moments right here on K100. It's called Bass Persuades. Let me know what you think of it. I'll cue it up for you in just a couple of moments, and I want to get your feedback on the song. 658-5000 is the K100 Greenlee Shoe Talking text line. We are K100.
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She's joining the legions of other single name stars and celebrities. She's joining Dolly, Cher, Madonna. That is Miley. Not Miley Cyrus. It's Miley now. That's from her 10th studio album, Bass Persuades. It drops Friday next week right here on K100. And that is the title track for the album of the same name, Bass Persuades. I'd love to know what you think of it. Who do you think it sounds like? Does it feel like you want to dance? Drop me a line, 658-5000 for the K100 Greenlee Shoe Talk and Text Line. Sophia Camara right now, Girls Like You, K100.

0: Tomorrow, we're going to have some guests in the station just before 9 o'clock. I'm going to be chatting with Ian and Brian from the branch number 58 of the Royal Canadian Legion right here in town. And they are our community pledge for this month. So the Royal Canadian Legion is actually celebrating 100 years of branch 58 and 80 years of service right here. And they're going to be a celebration next weekend. It's going to be Friday the 18th, Saturday 19th, and Sunday the 20th. So here's how it's all going down. Friday the 18th, it's going to have a, it all begins at Veterans Memorial Park, Hampton Road, Rossay, followed by some celebrations at the Legion on River Road. Saturday, it's going to be a family celebration from 11 to 3. Bouncy castles, magicians, balloon artists, burgers, hot dogs, all the stuff. It's going to be right there. And free food and drinks and 50-50 draw. And then you can dance the night away with Landline at the Legion from 8 till 11. And then there's a community brunch on Sunday morning from 10:30 to 12:30. Everyone welcome. So while you're out celebrating, remember that the Legion depends on communities and support. 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So looking forward to a great chat tomorrow with Ian and Brian from Branch number 58 of the Royal Canadian Legion.
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0: Tomorrow is the kickoff for SOMO Fest in PEI. I know some folks that are traveling. It's going to be fantastic. Tomorrow night, 21 Pilots, Rev, as well as a bunch of other artists like Christine Flynn, Ryan Doka, Andy Hay. Down with Webster going to be there as well. And then we've got Saturday, which is going to feature that artist we just played right there. That's Somber, headlining the show. Then we've also got Natasha Bedingfield, Crash Adams, Jade Lamack is going to be there, Sophia Kamara. Come on, this is going to be a great show. And Loviette as well. And so go check out all the details. SOMOFest.com. PEI is going to come alive with tons of great music. And listen, I want to say thanks so much for the conversation about things that you remember seeing in your school that you don't see in schools any longer. You know, it's a different world now than it used to be. But Susan says some of the things she remembers that you don't necessarily see: campfire notebooks for spelling. Paulette says teachers smoking in the staff room. I remember that. Krista says the fluoride mouth rinse and Dixie cups every morning. Jill says the mimeographs. I can still smell those and remember how cold the pages felt. But it did have, it was that kind of bluish fluid. It had a really cool smell to it for sure. Bob says precision aimed chalk and erasers when the teachers would throw it at the students. They don't do that now, for sure, do they? Let's see here. Simone says the projectors with film sheets and erasable markers on the wheeled trolley. Yeah. Anne says ashtrays in the hallways and the bathrooms. You don't see that anymore, for sure. Steve says a big, thick rope hanging from the gym ceiling at elementary schools. The kids would climb and tap the ceiling before. Yeah, we used to do that for like our spring breaks. I remember that. We had like little Olympics going on. It was pretty cool. Colleen says chalkboards. And Anita says portable classrooms. And Shannon says pencil sharpeners and, you know, the big manual crank ones. She said, I love those metal gadgets. So let me know, what's something you had in your school that you won't find in schools today? Facebook and Instagram, talk and text line 2, the number is 658-5000. Weather details, well, let's just say it's not going to be a suntanning weather. We might still see some showers today, possibly a thunder shower. Rainfall, about 10 to 20 millimeters so far accumulated. Then temperatures up to about 25, 19 along the coast. Tonight, partly cloudy skies, overnight temperature down to around 8. Sunshine for tomorrow, high of 19. And then Saturday, we've got sunny skies and a high of 21. In the uptown right now, as we're heading to 10 o'clock, it's 16 degrees. Take us to 10. We've got Jamie Fine on the way for you, and followed by Panic at the Disco. Have a great day. I'll see you back here tomorrow for Friday. Until tomorrow, it's Mornings with Dennis and K100.
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3: Rain ending this morning, then we've got cloudy skies, but we could still see showers, possibly a thunder shower early this morning. Total rainfall for the morning around 10 to 20 millimeters. It'll be windy with inland temperatures up to 25, 19 along the coast. For this evening, partly cloudy skies. The overnight temperature will be around 8. Then we've got sunshine for tomorrow with a high of 19. And Saturday we'll see sunny skies and a high of 21.
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3: Rain ending this morning, then we've got cloudy skies, but we could still see showers, possibly a thunder shower early this morning. Total rainfall for the morning around 10 to 20 millimeters. It'll be windy with inland temperatures up to 25, 19 along the coast. For this evening, partly cloudy skies. The overnight temperature will be around 8. Then we've got sunshine for tomorrow with a high of 19. And Saturday, we'll see sunny skies and a high of 21.
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1: If this program seems to be going by too fast, press the pause button. Pause button. And rewind the tape a little. 5, 4, 3, 2, 1.
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Back in the Day replay, Madonna's Beautiful Stranger. That one's actually from the Austin Powers soundtrack. It's Amanda Meisner with Nelly.

0: of a town called Bel Air.
1: Yeah, back in 1990, The Fresh Prince of Bel-Air made its big debut, and of course, it was six seasons, and his musical partner, DJ Jazzy Jeff, also guest starring in that. And 35 years ago, in 91, Nirvana's landmark song, Smells Like Teen Spirit, is released. 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

0: Back in the Day replay. Missy Elliott's Get Your Freak On. And that wraps it up for me. Hey, thanks so much for hanging out on your lunch hour. We've got your Friday edition of the Back in the Day replay coming up tomorrow. We'll also have a look at entertainment history and more. Enjoy the rest of your day.
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8: Mainly cloudy with a 60% chance of showers early this afternoon. A high of 19, except 25 further inland. Partly cloudy tonight, becoming clear later in the evening. A low of 8 degrees. For Friday, sunny skies, a high of 19. Clear Friday night, down to a low of 7.
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1: Good afternoon. It's Dennis here, live on location at Leon's Ross Avenue. Sun has come out. The rain has gone away. And it's taking the clowns with it, too. And, you know, who's complaining about that? I tell you what, this is the place where you need to be. If you haven't had lunch yet, come on down. They've got the grill going. Hot dogs are just flying away. And they could be landing in your hands when you come down to check out the customer appreciation event that's kicking off today and tomorrow. They've got so many things that are going on here. I actually had to go and see Jason face-to-face. Jason is the sales manager here, but he sent a bunch of things going through with the price list, and I looked at it, and I thought, no, I can't just email him. I can't just call him to get confirmation. I had to go see him face-to-face to find out exactly if these are truly the prices he wants to put across the air. He said they are. Okay, so I can't wait to tell you what's going on here today. I've got some deals on appliances, furniture, such as dining room sets, bedroom sets, as well. There's some really cool, fun things for the family as well, and some free gifts for you when you come in to the customer appreciation here at Leon's on Rossi Avenue. I'm going to be here till 6, and it's going down, and you need to be here because we're waiting for you. Leon's, Rossi Avenue. We'll see you soon.
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2: Dennis on location here, Leon's Ross Avenue. Beautiful sunshiny day, and I brought the sunshine beside me. I've got Jason Potter from Leon's. Good day, sir.
3: How you doing, Dennis?
2: I couldn't be better because, well, you know, I'm standing beside excellence.
3: Dennis, this is our event, and it is an event, not a sale.
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3: 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And then once we get done tailing that, we got all the deals for all the customers.
2: Can you tell us about some of the deals that people can expect to see as soon as they come in and they pass the velvet rope?
3: Well, I'm going to start with the best, and that's appliances. We're going to beat the tariffs. 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Then we're going to do buy more, save more. Then we're going to give them an extra year warranty.
2: Wait. Actually, all of that and an extra year warranty?
3: All that in a bag of chips.
2: Oh, man. I'm going to need to see a doctor's note just to make sure that, you know, that you're in the right frame of mind. Because I didn't want to call you. I didn't want to email you. I had to see face-to-face to see if this is really what's going down.
3: It's called rockin' pneumonia and the boogie-woogie flu. And we got it down here at Leon's.
2: Come on down. It's contagious. You'll get infected, too. And you'll take home some really great deals.
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5: Mainly cloudy with a 60% chance of showers early this afternoon, a high of 19, except 25 further inland. Partly cloudy tonight, becoming clear later in the evening, a low of 8 degrees. For Friday, sunny skies, a high of 19, clear Friday night down to a low of 7.
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1: This is the place to be. Where am I at? It's Leon's Ross Avenue. I'm here for the customer appreciation event that's getting underway. Don't worry about lunch. It's already here. It's going. They've got the hot dogs on the grill. They're ready for you. They got some snacks for you, so you can come on in. And they say never shop on an empty stomach. And that's the absolute truth. And they're taking care of that for you. So come on in. They've got so many great things that are just on the other side of the velvet rope here at Leon's when you come in the door. Also, too, they've got some VIP gifts for you. 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
3: it. I went deaf on the chick.

That is Tegan and Sarah. It's Closer. St. John's Perfect Music Mix is on K100 FM Thursday afternoon. Welcome. Good afternoon. I'm John Matthews. It's you and me until 7 o'clock. My body isn't ready. Here's Somber. K100.

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Perfect music mixes on K100 FM. We're in the middle of six in a row. Here's Boston's Stella Lefty on your Thursday afternoon.

0: we're just friends. Virginia to Vegas, just friends, St. John's. 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Stella Lefty with Boston. Dancing in the Flames from The Weeknd. Somber, My Body Isn't Ready. Closer from Tegan and Sarah. And Lady Gaga first up this hour and Just Dance. We are going to be boogieing our way over to Leon's today. We'll see what's happening at Leon's with Dennis Hunt coming up in just a few here on K100. Your Fundy forecast as we roll into this Thursday evening. Partly cloudy skies, but then clearing off as the night goes on. We'll be down to a cool 8 degrees in the overnight hours. Looking good tomorrow, and for the first day of the weekend, at least sunny tomorrow, temperature around 19. Saturday, sunshine and 21. Sunday, still no rain, so we'll take that. Cloudy skies on Sunday with a temperature of 19 degrees.
1: 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This is the customer appreciation event. Leon's, Ross Avenue, they've got the dogs on, so you don't even have to worry about dinner. Come on in. They're ready for you right now.
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On the inside, five in a row here on K100 St. John's. Perfect music mix, Kelly Clarkson, Stronger, What Doesn't Kill You. Justin Bieber is coming up right now. Drake featuring Majid Jordan. Hold on, we're going home.

0: Loud Luxury and Two Friends, If Only I, St. John's Perfect Music Mix, K100 FM, Justin Bieber with Ghost, also Hold On, We're Going Home, Drake featuring Majid Jordan, Stronger, What Doesn't Kill You, some Kelly Clarkson, and Olivia Dean and So Easy to Fall in Love. Good afternoon to you. Hope Thursday is treating you well. I'm John Matthews, and Dennis Hunt with me this afternoon, too. He is live at Leon's Rotsley Avenue for the Customer Appreciation Event. And the hot dogs are on. We've got details on what else is happening at Leon's coming up in just a bit here on K100. Today's Vogue Optical web poll is on our website, as always, at k100.ca. How are you sleeping these days? Our question today is, do you suffer from insomnia? 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Do you suffer from insomnia? Yes or no? 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
1: 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Really cool item here as well. And when you come in for the VIP event that's going on right now at Leon's today and tomorrow, you can also have your choice of a pair of slippers that look like recliners, or a snack box, or a set of pillowcases that are silky, by the way, or a Leo the Lion plush toy. 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You're going to save the taxes. 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All you have to do is just come stand at the velvet rope, get on the other side of it, and then you're in the store right here for the VIP event at Leon's Rossi Avenue. 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
6: Mainly cloudy with a 60% chance of showers early this afternoon. A high of 19, except 25 further inland. Partly cloudy tonight, becoming clear later in the evening. A low of 8 degrees. For Friday, sunny skies, a high of 19. Clear Friday night, down to a low of 7.
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0: Mike DeMaro with Denora, that is calling St. John's Perfect Music Mix on K100 FM. Ed Sheeran before that in Bad Habits. Well, this weekend, once again, we are going to invite Rick Dees along. He's got the weekly Top 40 Countdown. We will bring you the biggest songs of this week, including another run for Bruno Mars at number one on the chart. Will he stay at number one this coming weekend? We will find out on Saturday afternoon and Sunday afternoon. Ella Langley and Ariana Grande both in the challenge for that number one spot. And the Sure Shot track this coming weekend is from Miley. She's going by just one name now, apparently. It is Miley Cyrus, but she is going by Miley. We'll hear that new track and a whole bunch more coming up this Saturday afternoon with the legendary DJ himself, Rick Dees, in the weekly Top 40. Saturday afternoon at 2, Sunday at 12 noon. 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
1: It's turned out to be a beautiful Thursday, much better than the morning. The rain is gone, the clouds are gone, sun is out, and the sun is inside here at Leon's and Rossi Avenue. So this is a personal invite for you to come on down and check it out. It is the Leon's Customer Appreciation Event that's going on right now and tomorrow. Today and tomorrow, they've got some really, really cool things for you. 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VIP, just for coming in here, they've got some specials for you. How about a pair of slippers that look like recliners? How about some wonderful Leon silky dreamy pillows, or maybe a Leon's snack box, or maybe a plush toy, Leo the Lion? 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
3: Partly cloudy with a chance of showers early this evening, down to a low of 10 degrees. Mainly sunny for Friday with a high of 20. Clear still Friday night, down to a low of just 7 degrees. For Saturday, sunny and a high of 21. Clouds come back on Sunday, a high of 19.
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0: years, we've been the local station that picks you up and makes you feel good. And now more than ever, we all need a little feel good. So no matter when you turn us on, know that we'll have a song that will do the trick and make you feel better.
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Something Big on K100, St. John's Perfect Music Mix. Happy Thursday afternoon. I hope you are having the very finest of days today. I'm John Matthews with you until 7 o'clock. We've also got Dennis Hunt live at Leon's on Rossay Avenue today. It is Customer Appreciation Event Day, and they've got the barbecue on. Hot dogs are cooking up. Drop by, see Dennis and the gang there at Leon's. We'll be checking in with Dennis a little later this hour. Here's Elton John and Dua Lipa. This is Cold Heart on K100 FM.

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0: Cat's Eye, that's Animal, St. John's perfect music mix from K100 FM, and five in a row there, Adam Rodway, Run Around, Cold Heart, Elton John, and Dua Lipa, Shawn Mendes, Something Big, and Blank Space from the 1989 era, Ms. Taylor Swift. We're going to head back to Leon's for the customer appreciation event that's going on there today on Rothsay Avenue. Dennis is on location. We'll be checking with him momentarily. Today's birthdays of the rich and famous. Celebrities born on this September the 10th. We have Colin Firth on the list today. Actor, an Oscar winner for playing King George the VI in The King's Speech. He was also in Mamma Mia, Bridget Jones' Diary, Love Actually, many more. A member of the Hollywood Walk of Fame since 2011. Colin Firth, 66 years old today. Movie actor Ryan Phillippe from Cruel Intentions, Crash, and on TV in Shooter, he is 52, and comedian Matt Rife, well known for his crowd work these days. Matt Rife celebrating birthday 31.
1: I have it from a very good source that today is National Hot Dog Day, and as it would turn out, Chef Leon, just outside of Leon's on Rossay Avenue, is serving them up, and I've just had a couple, and they're fantastic. You know, I just need the basics on my hot dog, mustard and relish, that's really all I need, but they've got the works here for you, too. Let me know, come on in, what do you need to have on your hot dog? 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

K100.

0: There's Doja Cat. It's Paint the Town Red on K100 St. John's. Perfect music mix, four in a row. Preston Pablo with Dance Alone, Counting Stars, some One Republic, and also Charlotte Cardin and The Way We Touch. Coming up on 20 Away from Quitting Time, happy Thursday. I'm John Matthews. Dennis Hunt live with us this afternoon at Leon's Rothsay Avenue for customer appreciation event time. And details coming up for you on that in just a few moments. Well, the King of New York set to host Saturday Night Live, Jalen Brunson, the pro basketball player for the New York Knicks, who was named the MVP in the 2026 NBA championship game, set to take the stage at Studio 8H to host the premiere of SNL season 52. 52 years of Saturday Night Live now. Jalen makes his hosting debut September 26th. He'll be joined by musical group Cat's Eye, who will also make their debut as the show's musical guest.
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5: Partly cloudy with a chance of showers early this evening, down to a low of 10 degrees. Mainly sunny for Friday with a high of 20. Clear still Friday night, down to a low of just 7 degrees. For Saturday, sunny and a high of 21. Clouds come back on Sunday, a high of 19.
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0: That is Tastes So Good. It's Niall Horan, St. John's Perfect Music Mix from K100. Ella Langley also in Choosing Texas, still before 5. David Guetta with Sia the weekend. Bruno Mars will be back to customer appreciation event time at Leon's, Rossay Avenue with Dennis here momentarily. After 5 o'clock in our latest information update of news and weather, we will get you home after work on this Thursday. It's Friday Eve, and the best in tunes for you on the K100 5 p.m. free ride, including Harry Styles, The Beaches, and Justin Bieber coming up after 5.
1: Good afternoon. It's Dennis here live on location at Leon's Ross Avenue. Sun has come out. The rain's gone away. It's taken the clouds with it, too. And, you know, who's complaining about that? I tell you what, this is the place where you need to be. If you haven't had lunch yet, come on down. They've got the grill going. Hot dogs are just flying away. And they could be landing in your hands when you come down to check out the customer appreciation event that's kicking off today and tomorrow. They've got so many things that are going on here. I actually had to go and see Jason face-to-face. Jason's the sales manager here, but he sent a bunch of things going through with the price list, and I looked at it, and I thought, no, I can't just email him. I can't just call him to get confirmation. I had to go see him face-to-face to find out exactly if these are truly the prices he wants to put across the air. He said they are. Okay, so I can't wait to tell you what's going on here today. I've got some deals on appliances, furniture, such as dining room sets, bedroom sets, as well. There's some really cool, fun things for the family as well, and some free gifts for you when you come into the customer appreciation here at Leon's on Rossay Avenue. I'm going to be here till 6, and it's going down, and you need to be here because we're waiting for you. Leon's, Rossay Avenue. We'll see you soon.
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coming back to you. There's the Beaches, Edge of the Earth, K100, St. John's, perfect music mix. It's your Thursday 5 p.m. free ride, brought to you by Ears for You. I'm John Matthews. Dennis Hunt with us as well at Leon's Rossi Avenue for the customer appreciation event. We'll head back there live in just a bit. 5 p.m. free ride continues. This is Malcolm Todd. It's Earrings on K100.

0: 5 p.m. Free Ride brought to you by Ears for You on K100. There's Lolo and the Punisher, Justin Bieber with Speed Demon, Earrings, Malcolm Todd, The Beaches with Edge of the Earth, and also Harry Styles and American Girls. 5 p.m. Free Ride is back here tomorrow to take you into the weekend for a Friday already with this short week. And we'll see you here for it after the information update at 5 o'clock tomorrow. 5 p.m. Free Ride on K100 brought to you by our friends at Ears for You.
1: 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I'll see you real soon. Come on in.
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0: Katy Perry and Fireworks, St. John's Perfect Music Mix on K100, four in a row, Frank Walker, Astrid S, Only When It Rains, Pink Pony Club, Chapel Roan, and Maroon 5, along with Kendrick Lamar, and Don't Want to Know. Hope your Thursday proceeds well, my friend. I'm John Matthews. Dennis Hunt is with me today also, live at Leon's Rossi Avenue, and the barbecue is on. The hot dogs coming off the grill for today's customer appreciation event. More details coming up. By the way, today is National Hot Dog Day, so this times out really nicely, I would say. In our datebook today, as we have a look at historical events on this September the 10th, 36 years ago today, 1990, The Fresh Prince of Bel-Air, starring a young rapper named Will Smith, makes its debut on NBC. Over the course of six seasons, his musical partner DJ Jazzy Jeff would pop by for some regular guest appearances as well. The debut of The Fresh Prince of Bel-Air, 36 years ago today, 1990. On this date, 35 years back, 1991, Nirvana's landmark song Smells Like Teen Spirit was released. It's often called the anthem of Generation X. 18 years ago today, 2008, the Large Hadron Collider, LHC particle accelerator, known as the biggest scientific experiment in history, was powered up underneath Geneva, Switzerland. It would lead to the discovery of the God particle. And 8 years ago on this date, 2018, John Legend, Andrew Lloyd Webber, and Tim Rice picked up Emmys for Jesus Christ Superstar, and that made them all EGOT winners, which means they all have won Emmys, Grammys, Oscars, and Tonys.
1: Hey, it's Dennis. I'm here at Leon's. Sunshine is out. It's a beautiful day for you to come and save some money. How are you going to do that? Well, first of all, you're going to come through the door and get past the velvet rope, because that's where the savings await for you. There's so many great ways, whether it's appliances, bedroom sets, dining sets, mattresses, TVs, and all the home furnishings and accessories that you could imagine. It's all waiting for you right here. 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
8: Partly cloudy with a chance of showers early this evening, down to a low of 10 degrees. Mainly sunny for Friday with a high of 20. Clear still Friday night, down to a low of just 7 degrees. For Saturday, sunny and a high of 21. Clouds come back on Sunday, a high of 19.
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Contemporary Love, it's Rev on K100, St. John's. Perfect music mix, heading home after work on this Thursday. Some Jamie Fine and just a few. Right now, Benson Boone, this is The Time of My Life, K100, St. John.

0: do your friend a favor. Next time you're in their car, set all their presets here. They should be already, but just double check for us, all right?
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0: mine. I've been gone for a month, making up for the time.
1: Well, that one is called There You Go, or let me translate that for you. There you go. It's Jamie Fine on K100. I always call it There You Go. Benson Boone with The Time of My Life and Rev and Contemporary Love. Still to come before 6, Somber, Charlotte Cardin, Olivia Rodrigo. And we'll start up your Thursday evening with music from One Direction, Taylor Swift, some Alex Warren this evening, The Weeknd, a classic from Kesha, Justin Bieber tonight, Dua Lipa, the Jonas Brothers, Sabrina Carpenter, and David Guetta with BB Rexha, all in your lineup after 6 tonight right here, K100 St. John.
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0: Alex Warren, It's Ordinary, K100, St. John's Perfect Music Mix. Thursday evening, how are you? I'm John Matthews. The weekend of Kesha coming up. Here is the brand new single from Miley. No last name now. She's just going by Miley. It is Miley Cyrus. This is Bass Persuades on K100 FM. Crank it up.
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0: There's Kesha and TikTok, St. John's Perfect Music Mix on K100 FM, six in a row this evening. The Weeknd with The Hills, brand new single from Miley. Yes, first name only these days. Miley Cyrus with Bass Persuades, Alex Warren with Ordinary. I Knew It, I Knew You from Taylor Swift and Toy Story 5. And we started the evening with One Direction and What Makes You Beautiful. Well, coming up here on K100, lots more of your favorite tunes, including some Justin Bieber, got some Zara Larsson ahead, also Dua Lipa, the Jonas Brothers, and Sabrina Carpenter. And your Thursday evening forecast looking pretty decent here. Skies are going to clear up as the night goes on. We'll be down to about 8 degrees, definitely a little on the nippy side this evening, but some sunshine to warm us back up tomorrow for your Friday. Sunny in 19, Saturday sunny in 21, and Sunday, day 2 of the weekend, clouds, 19 degrees.
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feel alone. I found those pictures on my phone, 5 hours so long. I wish you were back from Boston. I'm alone learning those lessons. You're out there

0: hate to know you feel alone. Last night from Pelch, K100 bringing you St. John's Perfect Evening Time Music Mix. Before that, Zara Larson and Midnight Sun. Kingdom of Fears from Cameron Whitcomb, Justin Bieber with Daisies also. Hope your day is going well. And as we get things rolling on this Thursday evening, enjoy the music with us here on K100. I'm John Matthews. Tonight's Vogue Optical Web Poll on our website at k100.ca. We're checking in on your sleep quality these days, Fundy. Do you suffer from insomnia, difficulty falling asleep, staying asleep, getting up in the mornings? Do you have any sort of sleep difficulty with insomnia? Yes or no? We'll see how we're all doing with sleep right now. 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Dennis Hunt in the morning tomorrow will bring you the results of the survey at 7:40 and 8:40 a.m.
1: All right, here we go. 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Well, every hit gets bigger until we hit number one with D's Sleaze, a chance to win and more. 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
8: Partly cloudy with a chance of showers early this evening, down to a low of 10 degrees. Mainly sunny for Friday with a high of 20. Clear still Friday night, down to a low of just 7 degrees. For Saturday, sunny and a high of 21. Clouds come back on Sunday, a high of 19.
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0: Loud Luxury and Kiddo, it's these nights on K100. Jonas Brothers, Listen When Sad, and some Dua Lipa with Levitating. Still before 7 o'clock, Teddy, David Guetta, and BB Rexha, your next 60 minutes, locked and loaded here on K100. Playlist ready to roll for you after 7 with Doja Cat, Bruno Mars, also Shawn Mendes, and Camila Cabello taking us back a few years. Post Malone tonight, a banger vintage track from Maroon 5 and Christina Aguilera. Also Dominic Fike, Drake and Rihanna, Flo Rida, and Shaboozy, all after 7.
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1: 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I'm John Matthews. Thank you so much for making me a part of your day. Let's do it again tomorrow, shall we? Get ready for the weekend. I'll see you 3 until 7 tomorrow. And until then, play safe, be happy, do enjoy your Thursday evening. My closing thought for you tonight, short and sweet, experience is one thing you can't get for nothing. Just got to do stuff. Here's Teddy. This is I Hope on K100. Take care. See you tomorrow.

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2: 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Plus lots of giveaways this Friday at Leon's. 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